Sacode. 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They know what is what, but they don't know what is what. They just strut. What the fuck?

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And if your man gives you trouble, just to move out on the double. 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
1: I have to tell you, this song is very special for people of South America. And we thank you very much for making it special throughout the world. This is called Love of My Life.

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1: I have to tell you, this song is very special for people of South America. And we thank you very much for making it special throughout the world. This is called Love of My Life.

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But I need you and I can take you all the way, and I'm able to give you something sensational, so let's go, yeah. Said I need you and I can